Thank you very much. Thank you very much. Thank you. You give a lava crown with my head held high, I'll face the sun. The scars will heal, the sorrow will fade, and I will love again, unafraid. Thank you. One day I will trust again. My heart is broken, my spirit torn. The sorrow runs deep, drags me down. But I must learn to rise once more.

How can I ever trust again? My heart is broken, my spirit torn. The sorrow runs deep, drags me down. But I must learn to rise once more.